0: Hello?
1: Hi, Ellie. It's Neja.
0: Hey, Cherie, what's up? How you doing?
1: I'm good. You know what?
0: What?
1: I met a guy.
0: Okay, cool. Tell me about him.
1: Okay, let's meet at the cafe at 8 p.m. sharp.
0: Yeah, I'll see you there then.
1: Oh, by the way, guess what?
0: What?
1: He's an American boy.

0: rádio ponto. Voo direto sem escalas.
1: I've kissed the moon a million times. There's two things in the skyline.

just tell. She's really pretty, I think she's a model. Baby, together, you look hot as hell.